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1: Hi, yeah, my name is Christian, and I'd like to give a shout-out to my girl.
2: Christian, we don't do shout-outs, but how about an oral expression?
1: I would love to give an oral expression.
2: All right, Christian, where are you calling from?
1: I'm calling from Vancouver, Washington, actually.
2: All right, and your girl's name is?
1: Chaitea.
2: The floor is yours. Express yourself, my friend.
1: Thank you. This is to my girl, Chaitea McCool, man. You've been my heart and soul, man, for a long time. I know it's been rough and it's been easy, but if God gave me a million lifetimes, I'd do it with you over and over again. I love you and thank you for everything that you've done for me.
2: Christian, beautifully said. Thank you so much, both of you, for listening tonight. I appreciate you. Have an amazing night. Hope you enjoy the rest of the show.
1: Thank you, my man. You too.

0: don't mean to start off the show asking for favors, but you do me the biggest solid. Would you, while it's still early, would you let your family and friends know that Sunday Night Slow Jams are on the radio right now? I sure appreciate it. Or just update your Facebook or Instagram or TikTok. 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
1: This is Bonnie out of California. This message goes out to Jack of Montana. I love you. We've been together forever. This makes 31 years. I couldn't be happier, and I look forward to another 31.
2: Jesse from Popo, Colorado. Goes out to my wife, Sarah, for her 29th birthday. I just want to tell you I love you so much. Thank you for all you do.
3: Hi, this is Diana Castro from Austin, Texas. And this goes out to Jesus Oliveros from Austin, Texas. Yeah, I just wanted to say that I love and appreciate you so much. Yay.
4: Hi, this is Michelle calling from Salem, Oregon, and this message is for Edward. 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Love you.
0: Amen. 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Our phone number is 877-209-0631. 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
1: Hello?
2: Hello.
1: Hi. Oh, my God. I can't believe I'm on the line. Hi.
2: You are on the line. Who's this?
1: This is Ruby.
2: Hi. Hi, Ruby. Where are you calling from?
1: From Yuma, Arizona.
2: All right. Welcome, Ruby.
1: Thank you. Oh, my God. I'm so excited. I want to send a shout out to two of my sons.
2: Okay.
1: One of their names, the first one is Abel Reese. And then the second one is George Reese. And I just want to let them know that I love them and that they can't keep a good man down. And I just hope that, you know, they hurry and come home quick.
2: There's nothing like a mother's love. And Ruby, we're so happy you're listening in Yuma tonight. I hope you enjoy the rest of the show.
1: I can't believe it. Thank you.
2: Ruby, you call me anytime, okay?
1: Okay, thank you.
2: All right, hey, keep that energy. Keep those vibes going. I love them.
1: Yes. Oh, my God. My boys are going to hear me. I'm so excited. And I'm listening right now, so I'm going to hear it, too. Woo!

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0: to come home.
1: I'm so glad you're here tonight. This is a tradition. This is our date night. These are Sunday night slow jams. My name is R-Dub. Sponsor tonight, penpals.buzz. It could be tough living alone, but a new pen pal just might make things a little better. 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Box 456, Anderson, California, 96007. That address will come up later on in the show tonight. If you didn't have a chance to write it down, you will receive that address a couple more times tonight during the show. Our sponsor tonight, penpals.buzz.
2: This is Veda Close from Danville, Illinois, and I just wanted to give an oral expression to Devin Lowe and tell him I love him so much, and I cannot wait to see him again.
3: Hello, R-Dub. My name's Annette Perez from Pomona, California. I want to send an oral expression to my husband, Clayton Perez, out in Honolulu. I want to reassure him of my love, let him know that it's everlasting, and I can't wait for him to be in Cali so that we can be reunited.
4: Hey, I'd like to give an oral expression to my wife, America Lee, from Mankato, Minnesota. And I just want to give you a message of I love you, baby. You're always there for me. Thank you.
5: Hey, R-Dub. This is Alexia Lewis calling from Alexandria, Louisiana. I want to send a message out to my husband, Daniel Lewis. Baby, I love you forever, and we rocking this thing out.
1: All right, there it is. Our phone number, 877-209-0631. A reminder, it's never too late to say I'm sorry. We'll check the apology line and kick off another full hour of tonight's Sunday Night Slow Jams in just a few seconds. This hour is brought to you by Convict Records, presenting Akon, Ringtone,

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0: Picture this. It's 95 degrees outside on a sweltering afternoon. Your air conditioner suddenly stopped blowing cold air, and your house is heating up fast. 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Aubrey at Holy City Heating and Air explains how quickly their local team responds when heat waves hit Charleston.
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1: Hi, my name is Ray Gonzalez, calling from Orange County, California. I want to say I deeply apologize to Tanya Gonzalez for everything that I put her through, and just want to say I'm sorry.
2: I'd like to make an apology to CJ in Colleen, Texas. This is from your ex-sweetheart, Little Kim, in Austin, Texas. I'm just calling to tell you I'm so sorry for breaking your heart all the years we broke your heart. I love you still to this day, and I'm always be in your life.
3: My name is Ken May from Northport, Alabama, and my apologies going out to my wife, Alicia. Alicia, I love you, and I'm sorry about all the mistakes and things we went on throughout our long relationship. I just want you to know now that all those things are in the past, they're behind us, and I just love you, and I value you so much, and I'll continue to do that until the end of my days. You're my wife, you're my life, and you mean the world to me. I love you, and I'm sorry, baby.

0: You know, I've always believed in the magic of radio. And tonight from my house, I do the show live from my house. 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Wherever you are tonight, thank you for listening. If you want to call in tonight, your name, don't forget your location, your city and state, and then drop that oral expression. 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
1: Hi, this is Shaitea calling from Vancouver, Washington. I just want to give an oral expression out to Christian. Baby, I love you. You're my everything. We've been through hard times and we've been through good times, and I will always be by your side no matter what.
2: Hi, this is Carlito King from Seattle, Washington, to my beautiful wife, Justice, sitting in my passenger seat riding late night, and hopefully we hear her on the radio so she knows she's that very special woman. Thank you. Have a good night.
3: Hi, this is Maria calling in from Westchester County, Yonkers, New York. This message is going out to Daniel Jones. Baby, I love you so much. Baby, I'm here with you.
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0: Picture this. It's 95 degrees outside on a sweltering afternoon. Your air conditioner suddenly stopped blowing cold air, and your house is heating up fast. 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
1: Hey, how's it going, man?
2: Good, my friend. How are you?
1: Oh, I'm doing wonderful. Well, not so much wonderful, but wanted to send a shout-out to a special lady.
2: We're going to make an oral expression first. What's your name and where are you calling from?
1: My name's Kyle. I'm calling from Colorado Springs, Colorado.
2: Kyle, why are you not wonderful tonight? We got to know.
1: Oh, man, I'm just without the love of my life that I'm just missing her tonight, man. She's around, but she's just not with me at the moment. But, yeah, I'm in love, and I need that, you know? That's a good feeling, man.
2: It sounds like she's so close, but yet so far away. Is that the case?
1: That's absolutely the case, man.
2: Go ahead and give her some love. What's her name, by the way?
1: Her name is Sarah. She's a wonderful woman, wonderful everything. She's brilliant. She's just the most amazing woman I've ever met. So I just want to tell her I love her, and, you know, I hope to see you tonight.
2: My friend, hope everything works out. Hope you guys are together real soon listening to Slow Jams together. You call us anytime. Hope you enjoy the show.
1: That's it.

Hey, it's Nick Jonas, and tonight you're feeling the Sunday Night Slow Jams with R-Dub. So pick up the phone and say what you gotta say. 1-877-209-0631. And let our

Okay, let's drop some computer love. These are online expressions you've sent through our website tonight, and some are from earlier in the week. Slowjams.com. We'll start in Portland, Oregon tonight. Justin for Beth. Dedication, genuine differences. You've made a difference in my life. I love you, and I'm thinking about you. From Maya to Anthony in Santa Cruz, California. Let's keep trying. There's only you for me. And from David in Albuquerque, New Mexico. Long-distance love for Danielle in El Paso, Texas tonight. David says, I miss your company. And don't worry, because better days are coming. Selena to Alex in Tulsa, Oklahoma. Love you with all of my heart. You're the best. James and Heather, Sacramento, California, together. Let's turn the page and write a fresh story. And from Dawn to Rashad in Baton Rouge, Louisiana. Love you to infinity and beyond. From slowjams.com. Charlie and Cindy checking in San Diego, California tonight. From Bennett to Albert in San Antonio. Desiree for husband Tony in Hobbs, New Mexico. Hello to Diana and Jesus in Austin, Texas. From Pamela to Richard in Evansville, Indiana. Jesus and Edward in Visalia, California. And Isaac and Jessica listen 5 nights a week in Las Vegas, Nevada. You can send an online expression anytime. 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And it's real easy to get there right from your phone. R-Dub back in a minute. We'll check the apology line and kick off another full hour of tonight's Sunday Night Slow Jams next. This hour is brought to you by Crate M, presenting 82 Major, Like Fire.

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0: Picture this. It's 95 degrees outside on a sweltering afternoon. Your air conditioner suddenly stopped blowing cold air, and your house is heating up fast. 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
2: Hi, my name is Geneva Castillo. I'm actually calling from Corpus Christi, Texas. I want to send an oral expression, apology, I'm sorry, to Damian Morales. I'm sorry, baby, for acting crazy sometimes. And I love you. I promise I'm going to make it better.
3: Hey, what's going on? My name is Grady. I'm out of Champaign, Illinois. And I just want to put a sorry out there to Cassidy. I f***ed up. And I just want you to know that I do love you. And I understand everything. I'm sorry, baby.
4: My name is Pauline Pereira, and this is to Alberto Castillo. I'm from Mexicali, Baja California. I just want to say I'm sorry, baby, for all the trouble I've caused you, and I'll be home soon. Love you.
5: Everybody knows my name now, but something about it still feels strange. Like looking in a mirror, trying to steady yourself and seeing somebody else.

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1: 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This is Kim from Austin, Texas. I wanted to send an oral expression to my husband, Marvin. I love you, baby. The kids love you. Thank you.
2: What's going on? This is Jess from Dayton, Ohio. I'd like to give an oral expression out to my homegirl, Pei Pei. You know we in it to win it. Love you, girl.
3: This is Jasmine. I am calling from Warsaw, Indiana. This goes out to Tyler. Just wanted to wish you luck at court tomorrow, and we all love you.
4: Hi, this is Lynette from Tucson, Arizona. I'm sending a request to my son, Robert Valdez, in California, Riverside. I just want to let you guys know that I miss you dearly. I hope things are working out for you both. I will see you soon.
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0: Picture this. It's 95 degrees outside on a sweltering afternoon. Your air conditioner suddenly stopped blowing cold air, and your house is heating up fast. 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
1: Hello, I was trying to call to make an oral expression.
2: 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What's your name?
1: My name is Lacey.
2: Hi, Lacey. Where are you calling from tonight, Lacey?
1: I'm calling from Midland, Texas.
2: All right, Lacey is in Midland, Texas tonight, and somebody is on your mind. Tell me about that person.
1: Yes, it's my fiancé, Caleb Hickox. He's in Big Spring right now, and I just miss him so much, and I know he listens to this every night, so I just wanted him to hear me, like, let him know, since, you know, I think it'd be cute. And our 2-year anniversary is coming up next month, so...
2: All right, congratulations. Caleb's listening. Are you listening, Lacey?
1: I'm not listening right now because I turned it down.
2: Okay, I'm going to hang up and I want you to turn it right back up. It only works if you're both listening, and I do appreciate you both listening tonight in West Texas. It means a lot, Lacey and Caleb. Thank you for checking in tonight.
1: All right, thank you so much.

tonight. You're rolling with the Sunday Night Slow Jams with R-Dub, and there's a whole bunch of ways to get your message on the radio tonight. 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We started in Wilmington, North Carolina, from Brittany to Devin, who says, I fall in love with you more each and every passing day. From Tionia to Manny in Erie, Pennsylvania, I used to love you, but unfortunately that ship has sailed. Jennifer's in San Antonio, Texas tonight. Long distance love to Fernando in Long Beach, California. Can't wait to be your wife. I love you. These are online expressions from slowjams.com. From Jackie to Jeffrey in Victoria, Texas. Love you so much. I can't wait to see you. From Samantha in Omaha, Nebraska to Daniel in Oakdale, Louisiana. I love you. I miss you. And we're going to make it. From Shanice to Jesse in Farmington, New Mexico. I love you and I miss you and you're always on my mind. Jake and Flo in Sierra Vista, Arizona tonight. From Paul in Anchorage, Alaska to Chris in Nome tonight. From Shadia to Orlando in Ontario, Oregon. And we'll say hello and good night to Tiffany and Rob joining us from Las Vegas, Nevada tonight. Becky and Roland listen to Slow Jams 5 nights a week in Corpus Christi, Texas. Fourth and final hour of tonight's Sunday Night Slow Jams, and we'll check the apology line all coming up in just a few seconds. 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Mama.

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2: Hi, this is Jeanette Rocio from Canby, Oregon. I need to apologize to my husband, Christopher Rocio, that listens to the show from Umatilla, Oregon. I would love to apologize and for you in hopes of like accepting my apology. I will never do that again. I love you, husband. Please forgive me and love me and only me. Te amo.
3: Hi, I'm Renee from Yuma, Arizona, and I'd like to apologize to Junior for the mistakes that I did, and I hope he'll take me back. I love you. 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
4: 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And I want her to know that I'm sorry for not being the man that I needed to be for, and that I love her and can't wait for her to come home. Yeah.

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0: first of all, I want to thank you for coming through tonight in general. Thank you for being here and spending a few moments with us on a Sunday night. But I especially want to thank you for staying with us late tonight, for riding with us till the very end. Yes, it is the fourth and final hour of Sunday Night Slow Jams. And R-Dub here, it is my honor and privilege to distribute those special messages. We call them oral expressions.
1: Hi, this is Jessica from Folsom, California. I'd like to give an oral expression to the love of my life, Angela Lopez. Baby, I love you so much, and I'm glad that you came into my life.
2: Hi, this is Stephanie Guerra, Corpus Christi, Texas, and I want to send an oral expression to my husband, Bam Guerra. I just want to say I love you, baby, and I miss you so much.
3: My name is Will from Austin, Texas. Message is going out to a JG. Just letting you know I was thinking about you. I enjoyed our last time together. See you soon.
4: Hi, this is Ivana Dubinkovic. I'm calling from Fairbanks, Alaska, and I want to send an oral expression to Michael Coffey Jr., and I just want to tell him that I love him so much, I miss him so much, and can't wait him to come home. I love you.
0: All right, the most important part of the show, up next, your final goodnight and your goodnight kisses, and the rest of tonight's Sunday Night Slow Jams.
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1: What's up, R-Dub?
2: What's happening?
1: Oh, same old, man. It's Sunday night.
2: It sure is. Who's this calling in?
1: This is Jose Hernandez.
2: What's up, Jose? What can we do for you?
1: I just wanted to see, I finally got on the radio, man. Just want to give a shout out to my wife, Yoleta, out there, man.
2: You sure did get on the radio. We're going to give an oral expression to Yoleta. What do you want to tell her? What's your message?
1: Just want to tell her that I love her very much, and I'm proud of her and what she's done for me in these past 10 years of marriage. She's an amazing woman, and I appreciate everything she's done for me.
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0: calling from Farmingdale, California. I just want to say good night to my husband, Robert, from Farmingdale, California. I miss you. I know you're at work, and I love you.
1: Mwah. This is Belinda Sanchez from Sacramento, Louisiana, saying good night to Theodore Sanchez. I love you, baby.
2: Mwah. This is Evan Sanders from Las Vegas, Nevada. I'm putting in this goodnight kiss for Araya Janae. I love you, and I can't wait to see you again.
3: And this is Katie Gonzalez. I'm from Moscow, Alaska. I am sitting in an especially goodnight kiss to Jacob Patrick. I love you, and goodnight. Mwah.
4: 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We're back next Sunday night for Sunday Night Slow Jams. 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At the very least, we'll see you next Sunday night for those Sunday Night Slow Jams. Thanks for coming through. Good night. 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
2: Picture this. It's 95 degrees outside on a sweltering afternoon. 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
2: Picture this. It's 95 degrees outside on a sweltering afternoon. 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

0: Picture this. It's 95 degrees outside on a sweltering afternoon. Your air conditioner suddenly stopped blowing cold air, and your house is heating up fast. When your home feels like an oven, you can't afford to wait 3 or 4 days for a technician to finally show up. Aubrey at Holy City Heating and Air explains how quickly their local team responds when heat waves hit Charleston.
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1: I am so disappointed.
2: Oh, no.
3: Oh, no.
1: I mean, when I tell you...
3: In a person?
1: Not in a person.
3: Okay, good, because that's a big deal. That's ultimate statement from you if you're disappointed in a person.
1: It is not a person, but honestly, I think I maybe place more value in these sort of things than I do in people, and that is gadgets.
2: You do love a gadget.
3: Oh, no, you had a
2: kitchen gadget?
1: Y'all know I love a gadget. It's not a kitchen gadget. Y'all know I love...
3: A gadget has failed you?
1: A gadget. You know I love something that is under $20 mm-hmm. that you can get on Amazon, mm-hmm. have delivered to your home. And listen, I buy it and I try it so that you don't have to.
2: And we appreciate that very much.
1: If it's a bad product, I'm going to let you know it's a bad product and say, don't do this. Even if it is showing up in your feed every other post the way it was for me.
2: Oh, she's very upset.
1: I was so excited, you guys, when it came in the mail. Jim goes, what'd you get now?
2: Time.
1: And I said, well, I'm not sure because I didn't know what it was.
3: I don't remember.
1: And I opened it and I went, oh my gosh, it's here. I'm so excited to try this.
2: Okay.
1: Y'all know I also love Dr. Pimple Popper. You know I love anything mm-hmm. bodily function wise.
2: Yes.
1: I like those things. Right.
2: Right?
1: So... I found this product. Well, it found me. Called Sticky Ear. Have you guys heard of this?
2: Never, no.
1: So, you know, they tell you that Q-tips are not good for your ears.
2: Right.
1: Like, even on the box, it says, do not put in your ear. Like, it's meant for using for makeup cleanup.
2: Right.
3: Yeah, which we all know.
1: Right.
3: Like, that's going in my ear.
1: Mm-hmm. Of course it is, right? And it's one of my favorite joys of life, sneezing and cleaning out my ear with a Q-tip, right?
3: Mm-hmm.
1: And for the most part, because I do it a lot, even though you're not supposed to, don't do as I say.
2: Right.
1: Whatever. Don't do as I do as I say. Don't use them. But.
3: Don't do as she does or say.
1: Don't do it. But I found this product that is supposed to be like game changing for cleaning your ear.
3: Okay.
1: Right?
3: And I'm here for it because I get all kinds of stuff made. Like, I've had to have mine professionally flushed several times.
2: Really? My sister's like that.
1: You know what? I didn't bring them in because I was disappointed, but I might bring it in and see if you have a different experience. I'm going to bring it tomorrow. So anyways, the way this thing works, it is sticky. It's like a tacky sort of thing on the top where the Q-tip would normally be.
2: Right.
3: So it's Q-tip shaped.
1: Q-tip shaped.
3: But with something sticky on the end of it.
1: Correct. So it's got a sticky piece so that you can... See, like, that's what it looks like. It's like a gel sticky thing.
3: Oh, okay.
1: See?
3: So that you gently insert it, and when the stuff sticks to it, and you pull it out. Because the problem with the Q-tips, they say, is when you dig around in there, you end up impacting it back
2: further in. You go too far.
1: Right. Correct.
3: You're just pushing it in more.
2: But then, I don't understand if it's sticky. Like, the earwax is kind of oily, so how is it going to absorb?
1: Well, according to the videos that are liars... It's supposed to just, you put it in, you do a little swirl in there, and you pull it out, and it's going to have everything on there.
2: Right.
1: Like, all the things that you didn't realize were in your ear for the past, your whole life, is coming out.
3: Stuff you put in your ears as a child is still there.
1: I'm ready to find that penny that my uncle used to put behind.
2: Right.
1: All of those things.
2: And?
1: I stuck that thing in. Oh, and when I tell you I did it with such joy and such
2: because you knew dedication. It was going to work.
1: And I pulled that thing out, and I was like...
3: Now, you followed the instructions. You did a gentle swirl, not a jam it in there like you would with a Q-tip.
1: Nope, I even read the instructions, and you know I don't do that.
2: Right.
3: That's right, yeah.
1: Mm-hmm. I pulled that sucker out, waiting to see a bunch of nastiness and glory.
2: Couldn't wait. Mm-hmm.
1: Clear.
2: What?
1: Either I have the cleanest ears that the world ever...
3: I was
1: going
3: to say, again, you do love to get in there with Q-tips, so perhaps it was already flushed out?
2: Or it... It vanishes.
1: No. According to the videos, there's supposed to be a clump of wax that comes out of my ear.
3: So in these... Oh, man, I'm going to regret this because now it's going to come up in my feed. In these videos, you see like the... Is that what the video is all about? Is them pulling it out and you see all the goop on the end of it?
1: Yes. The junk, the gunk, the nasty.
3: But in the video, they're showing the junk and the gunk?
2: Yes. They show the nastiness,
1: or
2: too?
1: Or it's AI, obviously.
3: Well, or just special effects
2: or whatever.
3: Or they
2: put stuff on it, right.
1: They gunk it later and then show it to you like, ha-ha, sucker.
2: Right.
1: Like I was when I bought it and then was very disappointed at the

0: I have
1: in my shower is my ear cleaning gadget, which is, it kind of looks like a water pick.
0: Okay.
1: Like you would do for your teeth.
0: Yeah.
1: But it's for your ears. So it's got a little sort of cone on the end of it.
0: Yeah.
1: Kind of like what the doctor does when you go to the doctor and they check your ears.
0: Yeah.
1: Kind of got that, but it spits out water. And you can have it do it in like bursts, or you can
0: into
1: have it
0: your ear
1: spray it. Yeah.
0: So you really have that nasty ears.
1: Yeah, I got them nasty ears.
0: Oh the gosh, I want to get in there and see it. Well, I'm
2: so weird.
0: Weird. I'm gonna bring them tomorrow so
1: okay.
0: that you can try it and see. Maybe I just have very healthy, clean, amazing ears.
1: Right.
0: I did not think that was going to be the case.
2: Right.
1: Right.
0: But. I will bring it tomorrow.
1: Make sure you bring the instructions and or video on your phone.
0: Yes.
1: I don't even want you to send me the link.
0: It's already on your sticky ears.
1: Oh, it's all over my phone.
0: It's already going to

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1: If you are on the job hunt, listen up. Maybe you have a job you love, but you're thinking about doing something else, right?
2: Or a side hustle.
1: Maybe you're out of work and you're like, I really need to get back into the workforce.
3: Right. Mm-hmm.
1: This could be your options.
3: Okay.
1: Popped across Instagram for me, and I went through and I was like, these are amazing. Oh. The world's weirdest businesses that actually make money.
3: Oh.
1: Starting with, and we've heard of this before, it was a big topic, I would say maybe 5-6 years ago.
3: Mm-hmm.
1: Professional Only cutler.
2: Fans. Oh, what?
1: No. Yeah. OnlyFans is like legit. That's not even that weird anymore. A professional cutler. So this is somebody who comes around and it's not romantic.
3: Uh-huh.
1: You just lay and cuddle with the person. The sessions go for $40 to $80 an hour.
2: Huh.
1: I mean,
2: I know you say it's not, but there's friction, I guess.
3: We had one come to the station in Portland.
2: Did you really?
3: Yeah. And I tapped out. I was like, I don't want you touching me.
2: Did you even try at all? Or you passed?
3: No, first of all, her voice was so soft.
1: Yes, because it's supposed to be soothing.
3: Yeah, and I know. And it's supposed to be relaxing. And I'm just going to touch you. Like, she explained what she was doing. I was like, no. You got to be loud and aggressive with me, clearly, because that was not going
2: to
3: work.
2: I got weirded out when I had to get a manicure one time for an acting job, and there was just somebody like holding onto my hand, and I was like, that weirded me out.
3: Really?
2: I cannot imagine the cuddling.
3: So you would like the cuddling
1: thing.
3: You know
1: what? For me, I look at it like a massage, right? Because that's weird. Somebody just touching you.
2: Yeah. I don't do those oil. Either.
1: Like, I love a massage. I'll let anybody touch me. A head massage, back massage, leg massage, arm massage. I'm good to go. Foot massage. So I would look at it the same way. And I don't know that I could be a professional cuddler because I'm not the best cuddler, but I'm a good cuddly.
3: Right. You know, accept it.
2: You're a little spoon.
1: Yes. Yeah, so

0: I'm a little spoon, not a big spoon.
1: Right.
0: Second job.
2: That still seems real. I'm still stuck on that one. I don't.
3: I couldn't do it.
2: It's much more intimate than, like, to me, a massage is weirdly intimate, and that is 100-fold times more times intimate 10, than that. Yeah. They're just wrapping themselves around me and just staying there.
0: Yeah, no. I love it. Next job, and this is the one I would love to open this business.
1: Okay.
0: This is probably my dream business one day to open.
2: It's got to be something to do with raccoons.
0: No. Or even some better. Sort of, it is a cafe.
1: Okay.
0: Uh-huh. And mine might even be like not just a cafe, but like a bar. Like it has like wine and beer as well. I think that's important for the whole concept. But this is very popular in Japan and South Korea. They're called crying cafes. Oh. People literally pay to enter a space and cry and vent.
1: Really?
0: If you're having a bad day.
2: Like a public space?
0: Yes.
1: But other people can see you, but everybody else is crying too.
0: If you're in there, you're there to cry, or you're the employee that's there to listen.
2: Oh, that sounds like the most miserable place ever.
0: Oh my gosh, I love it. Think about when you guys are not as in touch with, obviously, people touching you and emotions.
2: We're not as in touch, literally and figuratively.
0: Right. No, but for me, like that is. I would love that. There are days that I get very overwhelmed. I guess some people would call it therapy, but like, I think it'd be great to go to a place, like have a cup of coffee or an unsweet tea or a glass of wine and sit there. Yeah. And it's what you do at the bar. Well, it's what I sometimes do at the bar, but then I feel bad because not everybody is there for that same experience.
1: Right.
2: That's even more awkward than walking into a room full of people crying is walking into a room where one person is crying and everybody else is having a good time.
1: It would be cleansing.
0: Yes.
1: Or like it would probably make you feel better once you left.
0: Right.
1: But could you like 20 people in a room and everybody's crying about it? I feel
0: a camaraderie.
1: I know, but some people cry ugly. Some people cry loud. Some people cry like within. That's a lot of sorrow in a room.
2: You gotta be able to come out of it. And if you're trying to come out of it and then you look around and other people, then that just puts you back into it. And then you're just stuck in that suck. Cause I have a whole hang up on crying. It's not that I'm against it. It's not something I do.
1: You don't want to do publicly.
2: I don't do it privately very often. Very rarely.
0: Yeah, like you could probably count on your hands how many times.
2: Oh, yeah. I mean, it's been since I had a real cry, it's been a couple of years. Yeah.
0: Wow.
1: Oh, couple of years?
2: Yeah. Yeah.
0: Mine was like last Saturday. Like, I like to let it go.
2: Yeah. See, to me, that's not how I get it out.
0: Okay. Well, you're not going to my cafe.
1: He's not human.
2: I'll go to the gym or.
1: Yeah. He's not human.
2: Go in the garage, something.
0: Okay. How about this one? We know somebody that's done this, Tanya. We talked about it on the air not too long ago. Jay, you were out of town. Ellison was filling in.
2: Mm-hmm.
0: A luxury property toilet flusher.
1: Remember?
0: His girlfriend. Now this is like rich people. You get paid to visit empty homes to flush toilets.
2: Oh, empty. Okay.
0: Yeah.
2: Woof.
0: Yeah.
1: like the summer home, it's winter.
0: Right.
2: Talk about an intimate thing.
0: No. It's basically just to have somebody go in to flush and run water so that it prevents mold.
2: Right.
0: Because if your toilets sit, like Tanya said, if you have a summer house.
2: It's burping air out of the line.
0: And it's the winter.
2: It's all things, yeah.
0: You have somebody that lives there, or not lives there, but that lives in the area.
2: Yeah.
0: Goes over and they pay about $150 to $300 a month per home. For that
1: now,
0: service.
1: I would do that. That's so easy.
2: And you're in people, you get to go snip around people's house. Like, I'm sure there's a camera, but even just to be able to walk around and just see. Like, I don't have to go through your drawers just to see.
1: And other these, like, these people are well to do.
0: Yes.
2: Yeah. How so, they decorate, all of that. Yes.
0: All right. Coming up next, I've got more jobs.
2: Does it get even weirder?
0: Even better is what it gets, Jay. Even better.
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1: Back to school and back to work. Monday morning drive starts off like this. We've got a wreck downtown on the crosstown at Spring Street. No other accidents or breakdowns to report. You can be a rise in ears on the roadway, though. Let us know what you see. 972-1150.
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0: I think most people probably have to live within a close proximity for it to make sense.
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2: Yep.
0: On Tuesdays. That's how it works.
2: Also, this feels more like a Kiowa thing versus a Folly thing.
0: Could be a Daniel Island. No, I think it's depends on, and it's more private residence, not necessarily rental.
2: I can see rental places doing it too.
1: Especially,
2: you know, you live in Maine, but you've got a place down here that you rent out. You need somebody to come through and flush the toilets.
1: I want that job.
0: There's a professional cuddler job, and then there's also a crying cafe, which is where I totally want to go / open one here locally.
1: They should call it Cry Babies.
2: Would you want to work there?
0: Oh, that's good.
1: Open it up,
2: right,
1: Brooke.
2: Trademark. That's an out loud trademark right there.
0: Are you kidding, though? Jay, would I want to work there? Do you know how many pieces of advice I could deliver out every single day?
1: Could you imagine? She would go to every table.
0: I would. And I would feel for you. The only thing is, though, I am an empath. And so
1: you would get called up.
0: I would be so invested. I'd end up exchanging numbers, wanting to follow up.
1: Living with her.
2: Also, I don't understand how you make money. Like, is there a cover charge?
0: Yeah, it's a cover charge to
2: is
0: get
2: it
0: in.
2: Per tier? Like, how does that work?
0: It's a cover charge to get in. And then, obviously, they have a cafe. So there's drinks, food, things like that.
2: So there's different levels to it. So it is a tiered system.
1: Yeah.
2: Okay.
1: Tiered system. I like that.
0: You just wanted to say that.
2: I did.
0: It wasn't even about the question. No, it was about being able to deliver.
2: Just setting up the joke.
0: All right. Here are other options for you. Again, might not be for everybody, but these basic cleanup jobs pay $1,000 to $5,000. It is a crime scene cleanup.
1: I couldn't do that.
2: I know somebody, or I'm acquainted with somebody who did that as a job in Atlanta. Yeah.
1: I could never do that.
0: I don't know.
2: She would tell me about that, and she was like, yeah, you learn real quick to compartmentalize, and you don't think about what that stain actually is and how it got there.
0: Right.
2: Yeah.
0: I mean, but it's a very lucrative business because, a lot of people can't necessarily do it.
1: Yeah.
0: Like, stomach
2: and
0: right?
2: You got to be certified, and there's, all kinds of precautions.
1: Can't mess with the evidence. Yeah. I couldn't.
2: Well, it's not evidence. It's bodily fluid.
1: I know.
0: Because it's after they're already done with that.
1: I couldn't even imagine. Like, my throat is closing up right now.
2: You're trying to open up your hoodie.
1: It's so uneasy.
0: Okay. Next one. This won't make you uneasy.
1: Okay.
0: I love this.
1: Okay.
0: Because you know my issues with my grandmother.
1: Oh.
0: And my mom's mom passed before I was born. Rent a grandma.
1: You would rent a grandma.
0: You hire an older woman like that looks like a grandma.
1: Yeah.
0: Grandma. They come over, home cooked meals, life advice, you know, just sitting with you. Like, I have chills right now. Like, what a dream.
2: I feel like I want to, I'd be very specific as far as like what I want from the grandma. Like, I want the kind of grandmother that's going, baby, you look too skinny. Let me make you some. I don't want the grandmother to come over like, when am I going to get some grandbabies? What are you doing with your life? And you're putting on a few pounds there.
0: I bet you probably fill out how you want them to be.
2: Yeah.
0: Like, what type of grandma you want. Or they have a bunch of different grandmas and you can pick the kind one.
1: But would you like feel warm and fuzzy because we are actually paying this person to act like it's your grandma?
2: Yeah, listen, I don't know if you're aware, but some people will pay to get affection.
1: That's true.
2: Yeah. And they're still okay with it. So,
0: okay, next one. Another one I feel like I could nail it. A professional sleeper.
1: That is all you.
0: $80 to $150 an hour for short sessions. This is to test mattresses.
1: Oh.
0: Pillows.
2: I was trying to figure out what the
0: hotel rooms for comfort and quality. Like, you are basically quality control.
1: Like, I could travel the world and do this?
0: Sure. Yeah.
1: Absolutely.
2: I wonder if there are levels to that, too. 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
1: A sommelier, you're a sleep sommelier, some kind of version of it.
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1: Anybody can do that.
2: If you want somebody who's really dialed in and,
0: look at my qualifications.
2: Yes.
0: Call CERTA, certified number.
2: Yes.
0: Okay, next one. And again, I would love this. It's for events.
1: Uh-huh.

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2: Like a fancy port-a-john or just a, they come in and unbolt your toilet and bolt in their toilet?
0: Yes. 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
2: Because it said portable. That made me seem, that sounds like port-a-john.
0: Maybe it is a port-a-john.
2: Or one of those trailers, but when you go inside, it's a fancy
0: gold
2: toilet.
0: I just love that.
1: A gold toilet.
0: I just want a gold toilet in my house.
2: Listen, I'll go up to the hardware store, get some spray paint.
1: For real.
2: Get a port-a-john. We can make this business happen today.
0: Okay, here's a really good one as well. Again, not for everybody, but it pays about $3,000 to $7,000.
1: Uh-huh.
2: Per month?
0: It's per job.
2: Whoa.
0: But it's an organizing job.
2: Okay, I like that.
0: For hoarders, like it's a hoarding cleanup specialist.
2: Okay.
0: So you go in to organize, declutter, you know, and the reason you're getting paid so much is because it's obviously a lot more than just going in and organizing.
2: Now, do I have to be, is it like one of those shows where like I'm talking to people and explaining to them, or I just go in and I'm just tossing stuff?
0: You're in a hazard, like biohazard outfit.
2: I can do that.
0: Yeah, you don't have to talk. This
2: isn't
0: about.
2: Yeah, I mean, you're probably going to come across some squirrels and raccoons that didn't make it, things like that. But I could do that.
1: But you have to realize that not everybody's like a neat hoarder. Like, you don't know what you're going into. I'm not walking into danger.
0: But I could see Jay doing it.
2: I would 100% do that.
0: Yeah, it's not about the emotional or trying to figure out the reason for their hoarding.
1: Right,
0: it's literally just going in and cleaning out.
2: Yeah.
0: So definitely.
2: I would love, I've done that to my kids' closet, to my wife's closet, to our storage room. Mm-hmm. And that's people I care about. Strangers that I don't
1: you
2: even get to see them. Heck yes.
1: I put that on the level of crime scene cleanup as well, because you don't know what you're going to get.
0: Okay, last one.
1: Mm-hmm.
0: God, I would love to do this. And I'm sure, listen, all lawyers, I'm available and I'm ready.
1: Okay. Uh-oh.
0: This gets paid $50 to $250 per session.
1: Okay.
0: But it's a mock jury participant.
1: I've always wanted to do that.
2: We know people who do this. I will tell you off air, but we know people who actually do this, get paid to do it.
0: I would love it. So basically what you do is you sit on practice juries for lawyers who are rehearsing their cases.
2: Mm-hmm.
0: Again, chills. Like, I want to be a part of it. I would absolutely love
1: it. I've signed up and they never call me.
0: You have signed up?
1: I have. There's an intern. Like, it's always an advertisement, but I know that they're here.
0: Yeah.
1: And I'm like, hey, I've signed up several times. You never call me. Just be patient. We'll get right to you. They never call. Like, that is a dream for me.
0: Wouldn't that be, oh my God,
1: me and you?
0: One, they would not even know what to do with us.

0: all of Charleston's hit music in one place.
1: Hey, what's up, y'all? This is Kelly Clarkson. Feels so
2: mystical, magical. My name is Benson Boone.
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0: Gerald's Tires and Brakes, 843 Traffic.
1: Still back up from that wreck, I-26 eastbound at 209 near Ashley Phosphate, blocking the left lane. Between slow and go and stop and go, I-26 eastbound from 199 up to the 52 connector, 972-1150.
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0: Okay, let me start with Girl Scout cookies. Now, I know I love them every year.
1: Yes.
0: Thin Mints for Life, mm-hmm. always amazing. And they come out with new flavors, which I love. They're always expanding, and I am here for it. Well, now they are doing cookies for dogs.
1: What?
0: They've teamed up with the pet company called Bark, and they are doing Patch Pals,
1: right,
0: as the Girl Scout cookie. It will come out on January 12th, 2027, so we got to wait until next year to get it. But this year, when you get your Thin Mints or your Do-Si-Dos, right, or whichever one you're going to get, you can also pick up some cookies for your puppy dogs. Second thing I am loving today, I was obsessed yesterday. So my husband went out of town. And it's the time that I get to catch up on shows that maybe I haven't watched in a long time, right, or haven't started the series. You know, I've got my regulars that I go to, my 90 Day Fiancés, my Love After Lockups, right, all of those. But then there are a few new ones that have come out that I haven't had a chance to get to because there's just not enough hours in the day.
1: Absolutely.
0: Well, over the weekend, I watched The Real Housewives Ultimate Girls Trip. I've never done any of them before.
1: This is my first
0: round, even though they've done like five or six seasons. But right now it is Legacy, which is all of the Housewives of New York, like the OGs of New York.
1: Right.
0: And they go back to Scary Island. I don't know if you remember.
1: I remember Scary Island.
0: They go back to Scary Island. Kelly Bensimone is there. I mean, it is, you want to talk about drama amazingness. Loved it. Then I moved on to the Ultimate Girls Trip that is the OG.
1: Uh-huh.
0: So that's the 20 years. That one has Portia. It has Lisa Barlow. Luann. Vicki Gunvalson. All of like the heavy hitters, right, all the main ones. Kyle Richards. All of them are on this season. Right. And it is really interesting to watch these strong women that are from such different areas and have such different lives, even though it's the same because they're on reality TV. But seeing them come together and how some personalities get along, others don't, but they each go each day to a different city that it's filmed.
1: Oh, really?
0: So like, you know, Luann will take the girls to New York, uh-huh, and have a party where all of the other housewives come in.
1: Right.
0: And from New York.
1: Interesting.
0: And sit and hang out. So really, really good. Definitely worth watching. And then the third thing I'm loving, just because this had me in my giggles. Oh, I laughed so hard when I saw it. Lady Gaga.
1: Yeah.
0: I'm not sure if you heard.
1: Uh-huh.
0: She had a baby.
1: Congrats.
0: She welcomed her first baby with fiance Michael Polanski. And it's not even that they had a baby. I mean, I love that for her. I think that's wonderful. I think she is mother to so many and will be an incredible mother.
1: Right.
0: But my favorite is what the internet did, because know they don't care. They give zeros.
1: They don't.
0: Somebody posted that Gaga and her, you know, man had their first child. Fact Files, which is one of the accounts, commented and said her baby is going to set the Guinness World Record for the fastest any baby has ever said their mother's name. Gaga.
1: Gaga.
0: Gaga.
1: It's cute.
0: When I saw that. And if you want to link up to the three things I am loving, head to mix959.com.
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1: As a millennial, I grew up
2: Give yourself the proper title. If we got to call it North Mount Pleasant, what are we really got to call you, Brooke?
1: Elder Millennial.
2: There it is.
3: Oh,
1: rude.
3: Harsh.
1: I did see something posted the other day that it was like, I'm this kind of millennial, not this kind of millennial. And it was like, Clarissa explains it all. All the shows that like made sense. Because they're like, oh, did you watch Miley Cyrus, Hannah Montana? No, I was too old for that.
2: Yeah.
1: But I did watch Clarissa Explains It All.
3: Right.
1: That's the millennial that I am. But as an elder millennial, a lot of the culture in my world has been hustle. Right?
2: Yeah, yeah.
1: That's what everything is about.
2: Hustle and side hustle and a side side hustle. Yeah.
1: T-shirts say it. That is what, you know, it's like keep grinding. Like everything is about working harder, burnout, like all of those things.
3: Don't knock the hustle.
1: You know, don't knock it. No, I'm here for it. It's the reason a lot of things have worked out in my life. I think because I did have that mentality that I kept going, going, going. But it does take a lot out of you. You know, that hustle mentality really does take you to a place where you do have moments where you have to just kind of recover or you have a breakdown or whatever.
3: Right.
1: You know?
2: Yeah. And then you hustle through those and you get back to it.
3: Keep moving.
1: Right. Right. Exactly. Well, Gen Z, they don't feel the same. They're like, listen, this whole hustle culture is a little too much for me. Jay and I were wondering which way you were going to go on this.
2: No,
1: and I can see now.
2: I told you which way she was going to go on this.
1: But I'm telling you,
3: I'm just trying to figure out how to keep my job.
2: Yep.
3: Because what I'm going to say.
2: And your house and your car. Yeah.
3: Go ahead. Continue.
1: But I am kind of here for this. Now, I'm not here for not working, not doing things, not providing, not, you know, making sure there's a roof over your head, right?
2: Right.
1: That's important. But I think there is something to healthy balance. And I don't know that I have learned that in my life. And I really would like to. And I see something like this and I'm like, you know what? Not a bad idea. So in New York, frazzled Gen Zers, they have got
2: just that phrase, frazzled Gen Zers.
1: They have
2: got, I think
1: you
2: mean fragile,
1: a new kind of weekend meetup.
2: Okay, weekend.
1: Yeah. It's not about going to the club. It's not about, you know, being out, getting that side hustle on, doing that second, third, fourth job, whatever it is to make money. No, they are doing, wait for it, absolutely nothing. It is.
2: But I bet they have a nice term for it and they think they invented doing nothing.
1: Yeah, it's called.
2: Yeah, here it is.
1: Club Rest Stop. And what this is, it's a meetup, it's a pop-up where people go to, I think it's Central Park is where I saw the picture of all of the people. But no matter what, they go to a park and they literally just lay there. They bring a blanket.
2: Okay.

0: instead of watching a band, instead of grabbing drinks or making like a cute charcuterie board for, no, they just go lay down, kick off your shoes, stretch out on a blanket and chill.
1: Okay.
0: And it is there to just rest. This happened on a hot Sunday in late June. 2 hours, there were 40 participants. So people are doing, they're participating.
1: Sure. I mean, 40 people doing something in New York City is not even a drop in the bucket. But yeah.
0: When you see the picture, they're all out there laying together pretty close to each other. Mm-hmm. They've got sound baths going. They practiced breathing exercises. They meditated.
1: Okay.
0: I'm not mad.
1: Because I saw this headline and I thought this was at, you know, at 2 o'clock on every Tuesday or every weekday. I didn't realize this was a Saturday thing.
0: Yeah, it was a weekend activity.
1: I don't hate making a weekend activity. Mm-hmm. I love that it's a free thing.
0: Mm-hmm.
1: And we're not spending money. And it's not that we're not going to work. It's that we're not going to the club.
0: Right.
1: That's a different angle I didn't see coming. We invented this and we made a name for it. People have been going and laying in parks for forever. But
0: they said there's a lot of tired people and this is working for them. Now, during the week, they do leave work for their lunch. No. For their lunch. It's not like on company hours. And they'll go to like a movie theater and take a nap. Now, I don't know that they're staying for the full 2 hours for the movie.
1: I would hope not.
0: But they go in. It's a dark place. It's got air conditioning. Nobody's talking to you. There aren't as many people in it.
1: Yeah. On one hand, I'm like, okay, because they are buying a ticket. But like, if I'm trying to get in to see the new Moana movie and it's all full of people and they're taking a nap, then I'm not happy. But
0: Tanya, you have you got any words for this? We've been sitting here for five minutes having a conversation and not
1: She's been
0: thing.
1: Running through her filters.
2: I've been taking notes.
0: Okay. Break it down, Tanya Brown.
2: Well, you said that they're trying to figure out.
1: Hold on to it.
2: I don't know.
1: I need you to take a breath.
2: The longer you let me hold on to it, the longer I'm going to stay.
1: I don't know.
2: You're going to
1: give yourself a better filter. Just hold on to it, process it, and we'll come right back.
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2: Picture this. It's 95 degrees outside on a sweltering afternoon. 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

0: talking about frazzled Gen Zers who are now like doing this new kind of weekend meetup, which I love. They're trying to get away from the hustle culture all the time.
1: Right.
0: And so they do this club rest stop is what it was called.
1: Hate the name, love the idea.
0: Central Park, and 40 people showed up. And basically what they did was they laid out blankets all in this one area and everybody just relaxed. There was a sound bath. They had meditation options. But really it was just about saying, let's get out of the chaos. Let's get out of the day-to-day grind.
1: Yeah.
0: And just chill out.
1: This was on like a Saturday or Sunday afternoon.
0: It was. But even if it was on a Tuesday, like I don't care. I'm here for it. I am at the point in my life where I feel like I have hustled so hard and done so much, right? That like I would like a break. I'm ready for a little break. So
1: sure, you got something to take a break from. I think that's the big difference. What are they taking a break from?
2: Exactly.
0: All right, Tanya.
1: It is Tanya.
0: Okay. By the way, this is Tanya's opinion, only Tanya's opinion.
3: Yeah, and
0: also,
3: I own
0: Jay's
3: it.
0: Negative attitude, that was his too. Remember, Gen Zers, I'm on your side.
3: Right. That's I am on their side because I will say this about Gen Zers. They are thinkers. They love to think. But that's all they doing. They love to think and figure out a way how not to hustle.
0: Okay.
3: Adulthood, I'm sorry, adulthood is nothing but a hustle. You got to figure it out.
0: It is.
3: So, what is this called again? Rest stop
0: club,
3: stupid. What was it called?
0: Rest stop.
1: Which sounds bad. It sounds like you're just pulling over on the highway and then rest stop culture. And I don't know that I like all that.
3: Now, again, like I said, I love the fact that they think about things. The thing that bothers me so much is all they think about is thinking. That's all they really do. And I'm not saying, and I'm not saying there's anything wrong with that, but you gotta have some type of a grind. You gotta have some type of a hustle. I don't care what you do. Even if you work at McDonald's and you doing the fries, hustle that so you can be the best. It's like they're just okay with just being ordinary. You got to strive to be extraordinary. Even if you don't make it, you still strive to be that. And they don't want to do it. We are of the generation, and I'm older than you, but I'm not a boomer. And I know I might sound like one. I'm not a boomer. I just missed that one. But the problem for me is it's exhausting at this point because they are this is the part they're not going to like.
0: Uh-oh.
3: In my opinion.
0: Okay.
3: They are fluffy and weak. They are so soft. Everything hurts their feelings. You can't come at that a certain way. And I get it. You want people to treat you kindly. You don't want people to be mean to you. But your mentality is so soft that it's like we can't handle anything. You know what? When you get older, life gets even more rough. What are they going to do then?
0: But you know what? Maybe they're learning skills.
3: Are they?
1: I'm feeling attacked right now for them.
0: No, but here's the thing.
3: I'm not attacking. I'm just, this is my truth. Again, it doesn't represent who Brooke or Jay are or the radio station. This is just what I see.
0: I'm just going to say this. You are a hustler, but you also take time for yourself. You love to cook. That is your relaxed time, right?
3: Right.
0: You sit
1: get your nails did.
0: You sit here, relax the back chair.
3: I do.
0: You do your things that are your self-care moments, that are your step away from the grind, step away from the hustle.
3: Right.
0: I think that's what they're trying to find is that balance.
3: I don't have a problem with that.
0: Years ago, you weren't sitting back. You were go, go, go, go, go. I wasn't sitting back. I was go, go, go, go, go. And I had mental breakdowns every month because it was so overwhelming all the time. I think that there is a healthy balance to saying, hey, I'm just going to chill out for a second.
3: Yeah, but my problem is you said, I do all those things. You did all those things or you're doing all those things. All you got to do is figure it out. You figure out life for yourself. You don't have to put a label on it, this rest, stupid, stop, whatever they're calling it. Go into the park and now you got to be surrounded around 40 people. That's not self-care. That's you with a bunch of people with some sound bar or bell that you're using. You know what? Maybe I don't understand. But I don't understand when they get 40 years old, because if you think life is tough for you now and you're just you and you're not married and you don't have kids, wait until you do. they're not going to be able to handle it.
1: Also, they're not getting married and they're not having

0: Kids, again, higher numbers.
1: Because you know why? You know why? Life is so hard for them.
2: No, I just don't want them. I'd rather have money.
1: No, but you know why? Because they don't, again, because being a parent or being married, it takes a lot of work. And they don't want to put any of the work in. And you know why I'm so upset about this?
2: Because you want to take a nap in Europe?
1: No.
0: Because she's over-hustled.
1: No. Meanwhile, I don't need to take a nap. You know why I'm so upset about this? Because the other day, you know how they have the people in the street and they ask questions and it's on, you know, YouTube or, you know, social media.
0: Oh, the man on the street thing?
1: They asked these Gen Zers a couple of questions about who do you know, right?
3: This is what this is really
1: this
3: about.
1: This is what this is about. And I'm so glad you brought it up because I've been dying to figure out a way to put this on the air.
3: It's not about club rest stop.
1: No, it's not. The rest stop stupid, it has nothing to do with that. They asked these Gen Zers, do you know who Denzel Washington is, Idris Elba, and John Travolta? Right?
0: Mm-hmm. Okay.
1: Now, those are
0: John Travolta has not had a hit movie in 25 years. Hold on.
1: Maybe not John Travolta. You know what they said? And this is every one of them saying just like this. Yeah. She went just like this. She hesitated. She was getting ready to speak. She thought about it. And then her friend chimes in. Ooh, we don't know who those older people are. What?
0: They are older.
1: You don't know.
0: All of them are older than me.
1: I didn't grow up in a generation of Jimmy Stewart and all those old actors. I still know who they are.
3: Yeah, but when you say some
0: you
3: of them.
0: You didn't have YouTube.
3: Because you watch Turner Classic Movies.
1: I do, but even when I was younger, I knew.
3: When I'm young, and I'm younger than you, but when you would mention them even years ago, like I know who Fred Astaire is, I know who Judy Garland is.
1: But you, the A-listers, you know.
3: If you said certain names, I'd be like.
0: Yeah, you said names, I don't know.
1: They are so quick to say, I don't know who that is. Go look it up.
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0: From I-26 traffic jams to Shem Creek happy hours, they're talking about it all. 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
1: All right, we've got some text messages about the Gen Z lack of hustle.
2: Club rest stop.
1: Which I'm on board for. I don't hate
2: the idea. I hate the name so much.
1: You do hate the name. I know that. Well, Brad at first said, oh no, they are going to be coming for Tanya.
2: Uh-oh.
1: That was the first text.
2: But then they'll get tired and take a break.
3: Yeah, they don't have the energy to come.
2: They'll need a juice box.
1: And Tanya felt a certain way, just being like, listen, you're young. You shouldn't be that tired at this point in your life.
3: I just don't understand how they feel, and I get it's the weekend. You got the whole weekend to rest up. I get that. The thing that I don't understand, you so tired, you just, I mean, they literally go to bed at night and they still wake up exhausted. That's the part I don't understand.
2: Because they're in bed, they're still scrolling TikTok while they're laying in bed. They're not sleeping.
3: Well, figure it out. Like, again, figure it out. If that's not working for you, try something else. Maybe you shouldn't TikTok while you're trying to go to sleep. Like, they just don't want to. Let me shut up because I'm about to get.
2: Well, you know what? They didn't create TikTok. Our generation invented it, and then they just took over using it. So yeah, because, we got to take some blame.
1: On to the comments.
3: Yes,
1: Tiara said, morning, y'all. I have opinions. LOL. I'm a millennial, and I have friends on both sides of the spectrum, being Gen X and Gen Z in the workforce. One thing I will say in defense of Gen Z is that they are incredibly mindful and somewhat existential about being the burnt out version of the boomers that we see in the world. Like the quote, Karens that we all make fun of, who are simply burnt out, overcooked because they hustled their happiness away. That's a really good point.
2: They see those grumpy people in the office and like, I don't want to be that person when I get that age.
1: She goes on to say, I understand the comedy, or I guess the novelty of naming the Gen or the Zen rest or whatever they called it, the rest stop.
2: Zen rest would be better.
1: But I look at it as a way for them to escape the anxiety of the world. And I think it's something cute about them doing it together in our excessively individualistic society.
2: Mm-hmm.
1: Also, this really sounds like you're mad at the hippies.
3: Me?
1: Yeah, Tiara said one love, just so you know, one love.
3: I'm mad at the hippies?
1: Yes. Heather went on to say, Tanya's cracking me up, but seriously, these damn kids don't even want to

0: pedal a bicycle.
1: Right. I mean, look at the e-bikes now.
2: Right. Yes.
1: Like, you got 10, 12-year-olds with the what happened to just pedaling the bike?
2: And I remember when the scooters made the change, and I was like, that's the whole point of the scooter is scooting.
1: Right. Get that cardio in.
3: Now, we did get a message from a Gen Zer. Who says,
1: I'm glad.
3: Tanya, you're wrong about Gen Z.
1: I know, I am.
3: We do hustle. Maybe not every single one of us, but there are those that do. Don't let a couple of bad apples spoil the whole batch. Mm-hmm. Just because Gen Z is trying to find community, whereas your generation might have isolated themselves in their struggles, you make a very good point, does not make us weak. You can't go stringing generalities about an entire generation that represents only a small portion of us.
1: You just did it to my generation, yep. But that's before she even goes even farther, and I don't want to lose her as a listener.
3: Right.
1: They don't
3: Could be a guy too.
1: Or a guy, girl. Yeah.
3: We don't have the name on
1: I don't know the pronoun, but my problem is they want to point the finger at us, but the moment we point the finger at them, we hurt their feelings. You know what? Boomers and millennials, we have feelings too. My problem is y'all all sit there and want to be individuals. We have our own individual personalities, blah, blah, blah. But all I see is all of y'all flocking together to do the same thing. Boring.
2: Oh.
1: And I, you know what? And that's with the utmost respect. And my kids are Gen Z.
2: No offense, but you're boring.
3: Okay. I do need to finish this text.
1: I'm sorry.
3: I almost wish I would have stopped you before you went further.
2: Uh-oh, they're about to apologize.
3: Because they say, no, they're not apologizing.
1: No, they won't apologize.
3: I remember when I was, when millennials became the thing, mm-hmm. the word, right? Like the way now Gen Z is the word.
2: Right.
3: There were a lot of people that said millennials don't hustle and don't do this and don't do that.
2: Yep.
3: That we were lazy and it wasn't true for me.
2: So, every generation has been called lazy by the parents.
1: Right, exactly.
3: I felt affected and personally attacked when people would say that about me because I'm like, that's not the way that I operate, but I see how other people around. So I get the whole bad batch. Mm-hmm. But they went on to say, personally, I've served my country. Suffered from service-related PTSD, but instead of giving up, I worked my butt off working multiple jobs, tried my hand in business owning, got to a place where I could afford a 2,000 square foot house by myself at 25 to provide a future for my future family.
1: Mm-hmm.
3: I'm not offended by what you said because your perspective is different than mine, but I'm educating you that we're not all weak and, as you said, quote, fluffy.
1: I didn't say all. I did not say all. This is they want to pick and choose. No, I didn't. We can roll a tape. You know, I'm the queen of editing. I will roll a tape. I didn't say
2: queen of editing. She'll take it out.
1: No, I would never. But I will say this. I'm going to give you this about our generation. We have messed up, and I'm going to get emotional about this because I'm just so tired of the labeling. Nobody wants a label, but there's only labels. We've been doing this since the beginning of time. Mm-hmm. Black, white, plaid, stripe. We've been doing it since the beginning of time. I'm just so tired of the labels, but I will say this about my generation. We have messed up a lot of things, and it goes back to one phrase, keeping up with the Joneses. We felt like we had to have everything. Mm-hmm. So now our kids feel like you got kids today graduating from high school or not even graduate the moment

0: having a bunch of kids that feel like they don't have to work for anything.
1: Yeah.
0: And that's what my problem is. I'm not saying all, but, and I'm not just saying my kids are perfect. Some of my kids have asked for things that are astronomical, but I have told each and every one of my kids, you don't get anything. You work for it.
2: Mm-hmm.
0: And everybody's trying to find a way. And I'm not just saying Gen Z. I'm going to say in general, everybody's trying to find a way to not have to strive and work for anything. They want it handed to them.
1: Mm-hmm. I want it handed to me. I'll sign up.
0: Who does? But that's not a reality. A reality is you have to work. You have to grind. You have to hustle. And the rewards will come. Mic drop. Bye.

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1: Collision 526 eastbound at Ashley River Road, approaching the Paul Cantrell Boulevard exit. Still working this one downtown, Rutledge at Shepherd, and in North Charleston, Vestavia Road near AC Corcoran. Call us, let us know what you see, 972-1150.

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0: survive the school drop-off line, one laugh at a time. 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
1: Before this spouse says the wrong thing, I'm going to ask this question because you two are spouses. I want to see.
2: Are we trying to help Harry out?
1: Before this spouse
2: that maybe I know or maybe I don't.
1: Right. Okay, I'll put it this way. I'm not asking for a friend. You figure it out, right? So yesterday we're sitting on the porch and, you know, he does this dog sitting, whatever, yes. And which it really is thriving, right?
2: Yeah, it's a full-on business.
1: It really is. And he's doing really good. But, you know, it'll build and build and build. Mm-hmm. So he says, well, tomorrow, meaning today, I have some things that I need to do. Can you help out a little bit while I'm gone? You know, take the dogs out if they need to go out, blah, blah, blah,
2: sure,
1: blah, blah.
2: Yeah, and free labor.
1: See, that's the problem. My question was, what's my salary?
2: Uh-huh.
3: Yes.
1: I mean, her question was, what's her salary?
2: Uh-huh.
1: Her spouse says, I'm going to pay you in love and admiration.
2: That was
1: going
2: to be my exact answer.
1: If your spouse owns a business and they ask you to help out, shouldn't you get paid something?
2: No.
1: You shouldn't?
2: No.
3: I mean, I would make my employer maybe take me out to dinner.
1: Okay.
3: Or do something like that. But as for an official paycheck.
1: Yeah. You shouldn't get a...
3: Not if it's my spouse. And it's a one-time, it's a one-off.
1: No, it's not. I've helped out before.
3: Okay.
1: She's helped out before.
3: But they have two separate accounts. It becomes different when you live in a world of two separate accounts.
2: That's what muddies it up for me. That's back to my argument against that. But I would say it's at the house. It's not like you're going...
1: You don't know where she lives.
2: It's not like they own a Subway sandwich shop and the other one has to drive across town to go there and help sling sandwiches and interact with customers. I mean, it's... Yeah, I mean, that's...
1: So you shouldn't draw a paycheck because you're married to that person?
2: These particular people who I happen to know a little bit.
1: Uh-huh.
2: I don't want to give away who they are.
1: Don't.
3: Tanya and Harry.
2: I don't understand any of the finances in it, so it's all confusing to me. Tipping each other out when you win and gambling, having separate accounts. I don't understand any of that. So it's hard for me to weigh in on this.
1: But you have to, we also have one account where all the bills are paid.
2: They also have one account.
1: I mean, they also have one account that all the bills are paid. The extra, the separate account that this wife has is for her, it's her mad money.
2: Uh-huh.
1: The bulk of the money goes into this account to pay bills.
2: Sure.
1: So... I don't understand why you don't understand what she's doing. It's just so, it makes it easier and there are no questions because from what I heard, she spends differently than her husband spends.
2: Sure, I spend differently than Brenna spends. Brooke spends differently than Jim spends.
1: Right, but she doesn't like to be questioned from what I understand. Word on the street is she don't like to be questioned. But I just, it sat with me all day yesterday because she did ask. What would be her salary?
2: Right.
1: And then the response, was it just
3: a giggle when you said it? Like, when she said it?
2: No,
3: when
2: she said love and admiration.
3: That's right.
1: Yeah, she was dead serious. He chuckled a little bit from what I understand, but she was just like looking like, what's her hourly pay?
2: If I'm being 100% honest.
1: Okay.
2: I think the fact that she asked that question.
1: The nerve of her.
2: Yeah.
1: She got some nerves.
3: I don't, because I do believe that even though I know she was serious.
1: Yeah.
2: Huh?
3: I do kind of think that it's cheeky and funny and whatever.
2: I'm not so sure.
3: But that's where he should step up when that statement is said. Uh-huh. That's where your partner steps up and says, again, I'm going to take you out to dinner. We're going to go do something nice.
2: I mean, that's where you pull out the snuggle coupon book or whatever, you know, that you give it Valentine's Day and be like, oh, yeah, you get three snuggles and a kiss on the forehead or whatever.
3: No, not that.
1: Well, I will tell you, this woman's husband just sent her a DM and says that he is going to call the show. She was hoping that he was still asleep so she could talk about it, but clearly not.
2: Well, and again, the show doesn't have to answer the phone.
1: Right. We don't have to answer.
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1: Dilemma Squad. Her husband owns a business. It's operated out of the house. He watches dogs. And he basically asked the wife if she could step in and maybe help out with some of the activities with the dogs while he had to run around and run and go do some stuff. Mm-hmm. She then says, what's my fee? What is my hourly rate? How am I going to get paid? Mm-hmm. And he said, with love and affection. She's not too happy about it.
2: Yeah, that don't pay the bills. They don't buy the scratch-off tickets.
1: 843,
2: whoever this person
1: whoever
2: might be.
1: It is. 843-375-0959.
3: Good morning. It's Tanya, Brooke, and Jay.
4: So this is the gossip line.
3: you got 3 minutes. Go.
4: The word on the street is.
1: Let's take the word out of the street and just say it is you and Tanya.
2: Right. What?
1: You asked Tanya to.
4: I didn't know that, but okay.
1: You asked Tanya to help with watching the dogs.
3: Right.
2: Which is a business.
1: That's your business that
2: business.
1: You get paid for.
4: Well, I'm going to take a step back before even that. Okay. If I'm not mistaken, said person has been known to just walk up to the other person and literally just slide her some money in her hands, and she doesn't even know where it came from.
3: Yeah, that is absolutely true. But now you're asking me.
4: So weird. Wait. Okay. So you weren't working, you weren't doing anything, but that person just slid some money towards you and said, "Hey, spend it on something nice.
2: Get yourself something pretty, huh?"
3: Yeah, exactly. That's true. That's what we do. That's what we do back and forth. But now you're asking me to. You're giving me a job, a task in the business. Now the question basically is: do we wait till the business becomes even more successful before I start generating a paycheck?
4: Well, the way I saw that when you and I talked was you were in charge of the business side of it when it came to paperwork and all this other stuff, and I was in charge of the labor.
3: Right.
2: Oh.
4: So when I needed you.
2: You got a job.
3: But I'm not getting paid.
4: Does.
2: Well, if you're doing the paperwork, you can get paid whatever you want.
4: Exactly. Then, of course, when I need her with these cute little puppies and stuff like that, because I might not be around for a little bit, she just needs to hang out with them.
1: Well, I will say labor-wise, though, there's one thing. Like, Tanya, I know she loves pots. I know she loves her dog. But you're not really an animal person. It's not your thing.
3: Right.
1: So it would be one thing if it was a business that you loved and it was easy to, you know, to take over.
2: And they're
1: not
2: all cute little puppies either. You're not running a little puppy farm over there.
1: Harry,
2: a big dog.
1: Harry is a dog person. He loves animals and loves being around them and taking care of them. So it's a totally different experience for you than it is for her.
4: And that may be true. No, that may be true. But to be honest with you, ask her. She's fallen in love. Ask her.
3: With certain ones, some of them, they're a little bit too aggressive for me. Great dogs, but it's just, I don't feel like I have to feel like I could be in love with the dog. Some of them, I do want them to stay.
4: Which is why you don't get those. I was asking for the ones that are cuddling with you and want to be with you and you fall in love with.
1: But that's why. See, look at him trying to spin it.
3: I know. It's only the ones that I love.
2: I know.
3: So basically, I'm working for free. Got it, honey. I love you. Have a good one.
4: Yes, we both are. Bye.
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6: Collision 526 eastbound at Ashley River Road, approaching the Paul Cantrell Boulevard exit. Still working this one downtown, Rutledge at Shepherd, and in North Charleston, Vestavia Road near AC Corcoran. Call us, let us know what you see, 972-1150.
7: Picture this. It's 95 degrees outside on a sweltering afternoon. Your air conditioner suddenly stops blowing cold air, and your house is heating up fast. 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
1: Harry is asking Tanya to help with his business where he watches dogs. He boards dogs. And I mean, he's more than just watching them, though.
2: Oh, yeah.
1: He's very involved. I've taken my dogs to him. I mean, he literally has a treadmill in the cottage that he can walk the dogs
3: on
1: there.
3: He has a cottage.
1: He's got a cottage.
2: The obstacle course in the backyard for them.
1: Yes. So this isn't just a snuggle with my dogs and watch them sort of sitch, right? Mm-hmm. And he's got some things that he needs to do on Friday.
2: Today and Friday.
1: And he asked Tanya to, well, told Tanya that she'd be helping out.
3: Did he tell you? I thought he asked you.
2: He asked. He said, could you?
1: Okay.
2: Yeah, he's not that rude. But he's smart.
1: But what is he going to do if you said no? If you were like,
3: he's going to have to make other plans.
2: I don't know.
1: Right?
2: Because I could have said no. I have things to do.
1: Yes.
2: Which would have been a lie, but I could have said that. But I didn't. I think he was like, I know she won't say no. I think he was, he felt that.
1: And it's okay to help out every once in a while, right?
2: Yeah.
1: But when this is twice in a week, that makes you an employee.
3: With notice. But as we found out from Harry, apparently she was already an employee. She's the business manager of this organization.
1: Right. But that doesn't mean doing the labor with the animals, right?
2: Sure. That's different. When it bleeds over into labor, then a paycheck, I thought.
1: So I did some consulting and wanted to find out how this is, you know, how this should work.
2: Okay.
3: Oh, okay, good.
1: And according to one of the best consultants out there, ChatGPT, it says if you're talking about tipping out your spouse, right, because they're doing these sort of things to help you with the business, the best approach is to pay them for the work that they do, not just tipping them out, you know, as a favor or using the love and affection as the payment.
2: Right.
3: Or they were like what you said, of I'll take you to dinner on Friday night or something vague like that.
1: Yeah. And now it does say that every couple handles money different. And if all finances are completely shared and you both see the business as our business, you may decide that a separate paycheck is not necessary.
3: Sure.
1: But because they do have separate accounts, even though there is a house account, they have separate accounts, getting a fair wage is the way to do it because it recognizes
2: the work.
1: The work.
2: My time is important. I got videos to make.
1: All of those things.
2: Right.
3: That chair ain't going to sit in itself.
2: Right.
1: If you'd pay a stranger to do the job, it's reasonable to discuss paying your spouse too. That was the final conclusion.
3: Okay, that is a good argument, I will say.
2: I'm glad you agree with that. Now, I will say, because he says something very important, like he'll come by and like slide me a $50 bill or something like that. That's wife money. Because I didn't do any work.
3: What is wife money?
2: You know, just go get a manicure. Go get a pedicure. I want to treat you this time.
3: If I slid Brenna a $50 bill, she would smack me.
2: Really?
3: Absolutely.
2: Why?
3: She, you know, what do you think? This ain't no pretty woman experience over here.
2: Have you ever
3: Why are you sliding me cash?
2: Today, I want you to just give her like a $10 bill. Just give her a $10 bill and say,
3: and
2: hey,
3: then
2: babe.
3: Duck?
2: What, you really think she would?
3: 100%.
2: I don't get you.
3: Same. Right back at you.
2: Right.
3: And it's not a judgment thing because we've had this conversation before. I understand why you've gotten to the point where you are as you guys keep everything separate.
2: Yeah.
3: But I have no financial transaction with any loved one whatsoever. I would never give money nor take money from anyone in

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1: really?
0: Family.
1: You never gave your kids an allowance?
0: No. The allowance. Allowance is I allow you to sleep in this house. I allow you to eat my food.

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2: Picture this. It's 95 degrees outside on a sweltering afternoon. Your air conditioner suddenly stops blowing cold air and your house is heating up fast. 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
1: Picture this. It's 95 degrees outside on a sweltering afternoon. Your air conditioner suddenly stops blowing cold air and your house is heating up fast. 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

0: Picture this. It's 95 degrees outside on a sweltering afternoon. Your air conditioner suddenly stopped blowing cold air, and your house is heating up fast. When your home feels like an oven, you can't afford to wait 3 or 4 days for a technician to finally show up. Aubrey at Holy City Heating and Air explains how quickly their local team responds when heat waves hit Charleston.
1: There are many days where we can get somebody out there that day. 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

0: Picture this. It's 95 degrees outside on a sweltering afternoon. Your air conditioner suddenly stopped blowing cold air, and your house is heating up fast. When your home feels like an oven, you can't afford to wait 3 or 4 days for a technician to finally show up. Aubrey at Holy City Heating and Air explains how quickly their local team responds when heat waves hit Charleston.
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0: cookies
1: genius
0: for your puppy dogs. Second thing I am loving today, I was obsessed yesterday. So my husband went out of town, and it's the time that I get to catch up on shows that maybe I haven't watched in a long time or haven't started the series. You know, I've got my regulars that I go to, my 90 Day Fiancés, my Love After Lockups, all of those. But then there are a few new ones that have come out that I haven't had a chance to get to because there's just not enough hours in the day.
1: Absolutely.
0: Well, over the weekend, I watched The Real Housewives Ultimate Girls Trip. I've never done any of them before.
1: This is my first
0: round, even though they've done like five or six
1: different seasons.
0: But right now it is Legacy, which is all of the Housewives of New York, like the OGs of New York.
1: Right.
0: And they go back to Scary Island. I don't know if you remember.
1: I remember Scary Island.
0: They go back to Scary Island. Kelly Bensimone is there. I mean, it is, you want to talk about drama amazingness. Loved it. Then I moved on to the Ultimate Girls Trip that is the OG.
1: Uh-huh.
0: So that's the 20 years. That one has Portia. It has Lisa Barlow. Luann. Vicki Gunvalson. All of like the heavy hitters, all the main ones. Kyle Richards. All of them are on this season.
1: Right.
0: And it is really interesting to watch these strong women that are from such different areas and have such different lives, even though it's the same because they're on reality TV. But seeing them come together and how some personalities get along, others don't, but they each go each day to a different city that it's filmed.
1: Oh, really?
0: So like, you know, Luann will take the girls to New York and have a party where all of the other housewives come in.
1: Right.
0: And from New York.
1: Interesting.
0: And sit and hang out. So really, really good. Definitely worth watching. And then the third thing I'm loving, just because this had me in my giggles. Oh, I laughed so hard when I saw it. Lady Gaga.
1: Yeah.
0: I'm not sure if you heard.
1: Uh-huh.
0: She had a baby.
1: Congrats.
0: She welcomed her first baby with fiance Michael Polanski. And it's not even that they had a baby. I mean, I love that for her. I think that's wonderful. I think she is mother to so many and will be an incredible mother.
1: Right.
0: But my favorite is what the internet did, because know they don't care. They give zeros.
1: They don't.
0: Somebody posted that Gaga and her, you know, man had their first child. Fact Files, which is one of the accounts, commented and said her baby is going to set the Guinness World Record for the fastest any baby has ever said their mother's name. Gaga.
1: Gaga.
0: Gaga.
1: It's cute.
0: When I saw that. And if you want to link up to the three things I am loving, head to mix959.com.
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0: Picture this. It's 95 degrees outside on a sweltering afternoon. Your air conditioner suddenly stopped blowing cold air, and your house is heating up fast. When your home feels like an oven, you can't afford to wait 3 or 4 days for a technician to finally show up. Aubrey at Holy City Heating and Air explains how quickly their local team responds when heat waves hit Charleston.
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1: I am so disappointed.
2: Oh, no.
1: I mean, when I tell you...
3: In a person?
1: Not in a person.
3: Okay, good, because that's a big deal. That's ultimate statement from you if you're disappointed in a person.
1: Not a person, but honestly, I think I maybe place more value in these sort of things than I do in people.

0: and that is gadgets.
1: You do love a gadget.
2: Oh, no, you had a
1: kitchen gadget?
0: Y'all know I love a gadget. It's not a kitchen gadget. Y'all know I love...
2: A gadget has failed you?
0: A gadget. You know I love something that is under $20 that you can get on Amazon, have delivered to your home. And listen, I buy it and I try it so that you don't have to.
1: And we appreciate that very much.
0: If it's a bad product, I'm going to let you know it's a bad product and say, don't do this. Even if it is showing up in your feed every other post the way it was for me.
1: Oh, she's very upset.
0: I was so excited, you guys, when it came in the mail. Jim goes, what'd you get now?
1: Time.
0: And I said, well, I'm not sure because I didn't know what it was.
2: Right? I don't remember.
0: And I opened it and I went, oh my gosh, it's here. I'm so excited to try this.
1: Okay.
0: Y'all know I also love Dr. Pimple Popper. You know I love anything bodily function wise.
1: Yes.
0: Like I like those things. Right.
2: Right?
0: So... I found this product. Well, it found me. Called Sticky Ear. Sticky Have you guys heard of this?
1: Never, no.
0: So, you know, they tell you that Q-tips are not good for your ears.
1: Right.
0: Like, even on the box, it says, do not put in your ear. Like, it's meant for using for makeup cleanup.
1: Right.
0: For
2: which we all know.
0: Right.
2: Like, that's going in my ear.
0: Not, of course it is, right? And it's one of my favorite joys of life, sneezing and cleaning out my ear with a Q-tip, right?
2: Mm-hmm.
0: And for the most part, because I do it a lot, even though you're not supposed to, don't do as I say.
1: Right.
0: Or don't do as I do as I say. Don't use them. But.
2: Don't do as she does or say.
0: Just don't do it. But I found this product that is supposed to be like game changing for cleaning your ear.
2: Okay.
0: Right?
2: And I'm here for it because I get all kinds of stuff made. Like, I've had to have mine professionally flushed several times.
1: Really? My sister's like that.
0: You know what? I didn't bring them in because I was disappointed, but I might bring it in and see if you have a different experience. I'm going to bring it tomorrow. So anyways, the way this thing works, it is sticky. It's like a tacky sort of thing on the top where the Q-tip would normally be.
1: Right.
2: So it's Q-tip shaped.
0: Q-tip shaped.
2: But with something sticky on the end of it.
0: Correct. So it's got a sticky piece so that you can... See, like, that's what it looks like. It's like a gel sticky thing.
2: Oh, okay.
0: See?
2: So that you gently insert it, and when the stuff sticks to it, and you pull it out. Versus, because the problem with the Q-tips, they say, is when you dig around in there, you end up impacting it back
1: further in. You go too far,
0: right. Correct.
2: You're just pushing it in more.
1: But then, I don't understand if it's sticky, like, the earwax is kind of oily, so how is it going to absorb?
0: Well, according to the videos that are liars... It's supposed to just, you put it in, you do a little swirl in there, and you pull it out, and it's going to have everything on there.
1: Right.
0: Like, all the things that you didn't realize were in your ear for the past, your whole life is coming out.
2: Stuff you put in your ears as a child is still there.
0: I'm ready to find that penny that my uncle used to put behind. All of those things.
1: And?
0: I stuck that thing in. Oh, and when I tell you I did, it was such joy and such
1: because you knew dedication. It was going to work.
0: And I pulled that thing out, and I was like...
2: Now, you followed the instructions. You did a gentle swirl, not a jam it in there like you would with a Q-tip.
0: Nope, I even read the instructions, and you know I don't do that.
1: Right.
2: That's right, yeah.
0: Mm-hmm. I pulled that sucker out, waiting to see a bunch of nastiness and glory.
1: Couldn't wait. Mm-hmm.
0: Clear.
1: What?
0: Either I have the cleanest ears that the world ever...
2: I was
0: going
2: to say, again, you do love to get in there with Q-tips, so perhaps it was already flushed out?
1: Or it vanishes.
0: No. According to the videos, there's supposed to be a clump of wax that comes out of my ear.
2: So in these... I'm going to regret this because now it's going to come up in my feed. In these videos, you see like the... Is that what the video is all about? Is them pulling it out and you see all the goop on the end of it?
0: Yes. The junk, the gunk, the nasty.
2: But in the video, they're showing the junk and the gunk?
1: Yes. They show the nastiness,
0: or
1: too?
0: Or it's AI, obviously.
2: Well, or just special effects
1: or whatever.
2: Or they put
1: stuff on it, right.
0: Yeah, or they gunk it later and then show it to you like, ha-ha, sucker.
1: Right.
0: Like I was when I bought it. And then was very disappointed at the... I have
2: in my shower is my ear cleaning gadget, which is... It kind of looks like a water pick.
0: Okay.
2: Like you would do for your teeth.
1: Yeah.
2: But it's for your ears. So it's got a little sort of cone on the end of it.
0: Yeah.
2: Kind of like what the doctor does when you go to the doctor and they check your ears.
0: Yeah.
2: Kind of got that, but it spits out water. And you can have it do it in like bursts, or you can
1: into
2: have it
1: your ear
2: spray it. Yeah.
0: So you really have that nasty ears.
2: Yeah, I got them nasty ears.
0: Oh gosh, I want to get in there.

0: parents see it. Well, I'm
1: so weird.
2: Weird.
0: I'm going to bring them tomorrow so okay. that you can try it and see. Maybe I just have very healthy, clean, amazing ears.
1: Right.
0: I did not think that was going to be the case.
2: Right.
1: Right.
0: But I will bring it tomorrow.
1: And make sure you bring the instructions and or video on your phone.
0: Yes.
1: I don't even want you to send me the link.
0: It's already
1: I just
0: sticky
1: want
0: ears,
1: to,
0: sticky ears.
1: Oh,
0: sticky ears.
1: It's all over my phone.
0: It's already going to happen.

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1: If you are on the job hunt, listen up. Maybe you have a job you love, but you're thinking about doing something else, right?
2: Or a side hustle.
1: Side hustle. Maybe you're out of work and you're like, I really need to get back into the workforce.
3: Right. Mm-hmm.
1: This could be your options.
3: Okay.
1: Popped across Instagram for me, and I went through and I was like, these are amazing. Oh. The world's weirdest businesses that actually make money.
3: Oh.
1: Starting with, and we've heard of this before, it was a big topic, I would say maybe 5-6 years ago.
3: Mm-hmm.
1: Professional
2: Only
1: cuddler.
2: Fans. Oh, what?
1: No. Yeah. OnlyFans is like legit. That's not even that weird anymore. A professional cuddler. So this is somebody who comes around and it's not romantic.
3: Uh-huh.
1: You
3: it's
1: literally just lay and cuddle with the person. The sessions go for $40 to $80 an hour.

0: huh?
1: I mean,
0: I know you say it's not, but there's friction, I guess.
1: I don't like it. We had one come. We had one come to the station in Portland.
0: Did you really?
1: Yeah, and I tapped out. I was like, I don't want you touching me.
0: I didn't want it. Did you even try at all, or you passed?
1: No. First of all, her voice was so soft.
2: Yes, because it's supposed to be soothing.
1: And I know, and it's supposed to be relaxing, and I'm just gonna touch you. Like she explained what she was doing. I was like, no. You got to be loud and aggressive with me, clearly, because that was not going
0: to
1: work.
0: I got weirded out when I had to get a manicure one time for an acting job, and there was just somebody like holding onto my hand, and I was like, that weirded me out.
1: Really?
0: I cannot imagine the cuddling.
1: So you would like the cuddling
2: thing.
1: You know
2: what? For me, I look at it like a massage, right? Because that's weird. Somebody just touching you.
0: Yeah, I don't do those
2: oil.
0: Either.
2: Like, I love a massage. I'll let anybody touch me. A head massage, back massage, leg massage, arm massage. I'm good to go. Foot massage. So I would look at it the same way. And I don't know that I could be a professional cuddler because I'm not the best cuddler, but I'm a good cuddly.
1: Right.
2: You know, accept it.
0: You're a little spoon.
2: Yes, I'm a little spoon, not a big spoon.
1: Right.
2: Second job.
0: That still seems real. I'm still stuck on that one. I couldn't do it. It's much more intimate than, like, to me, a massage is weirdly intimate. And that is 100-fold times more intimate than that.
1: Yeah.
0: They're just wrapping themselves around me and just staying there.
2: Yeah, no. I love it. Next job, and this is the one I would love to open this business.
1: Okay.
2: This is probably my dream business one day to open.
0: It's got to be something to do with raccoons.
2: No.
0: Or
2: even
0: some
2: better.
0: Sort of.
2: It is a cafe.
1: Okay.
0: Uh-huh.
2: And mine might even be like not just a cafe, but like a bar. Like it has like wine and beer as well. I think that's important for the whole concept. But this is very popular in Japan and South Korea. They're called crying cafes.
0: Oh.
2: People literally pay to enter a space and cry and vent.
1: Really?
2: If you're having a bad day.
0: Like a public space?
2: Yes.
1: But other people can see you, but everybody else is crying too.
2: If you're in there, you're there to cry, or you're the employee that's there to listen.
0: Oh, that sounds like the most miserable place ever.
2: Oh my gosh, I love it. Think about when you guys are not as in touch with obviously people touching you and emotions.
0: We're not as in touch, literally and figuratively.
2: Right? No, but for me, like that is. I would love that. There are days that I get very overwhelmed. I guess some people would call it therapy, but like, I think it'd be great to go to a place, like have a cup of coffee or an unsweet tea or a glass of wine and sit there. Yeah. And it's what you do at the bar anyway. Well, it's what I sometimes do at the bar, but then I feel bad because not everybody is there for that same experience.
1: Right.
0: That's even more awkward than walking into a room full of people crying is walking into a room where one person is crying and everybody else is having a good time.
1: It could be. It would be cleansing.
2: Yes.
1: Or like it would probably make you feel better once you left.
2: Right.
1: But could you like 20 people in a room and everybody's crying
2: I feel a camaraderie.
1: I know, but some people cry ugly. Some people cry loud. Some people cry like within. That's a lot of sorrow in a room. You got
0: to be able to come out of it. And if you're trying to come out of it and then you look around and other people, then that just puts you back into it. And then you're just stuck in that suck. Because I have a whole hang up on crying. It's it's not something I do.
1: You don't want to do publicly.
0: I don't do it privately very often. Very, very rarely.
2: Yeah, like you can probably count on your hands how many times.
0: Oh, yeah. I mean, it's been since I had a real cry, it's been a couple of years. Yeah.
2: Wow.
1: Oh, couple of years.
0: Yeah. Yeah.
2: Mine was like last Saturday. Like I like to let it go.
0: Yeah. See, to me, that's not how I get it out.
2: Okay, well, you're not going to my cafe.
1: He's not human.
0: I'll go to the gym or...
1: Yeah, he's not human.
0: Go in the garage, something.
2: Okay, how about this one? And we know somebody that's done this, Tanya. We talked about it on the air not too long ago. Jay, you were out of town. Ellison was filling in.
0: Mm-hmm.
2: A luxury property toilet flusher.
1: Ah, remember? We did. Oh. Yes.
2: His girlfriend. Now, this is like rich people.
0: Well,
2: so
0: yeah.
2: You get paid to visit... empty homes to flush toilets.
0: Oh, empty. Okay.
2: Yeah.
0: Woof.
2: Yeah.
1: Like the summer home and it's winter.
0: Right. Talk about an intimate thing.
2: Yeah. No. It's basically just to have somebody go in to flush and run water so that it prevents mold.
0: Right.
2: Because if your toilets sit, like Tanya said, if you have a summer house.
0: Burping air out of the line.
2: And it's the winter.
0: All things, yeah.
2: You have somebody that lives there, or not lives there, but that lives in the area.
0: Yeah.
2: Goes over and they pay about $150 to $300 a month per home for that
1: service. Now, I would do that.
2: Yeah.
1: I would do that. That's

0: crazy.
1: And you're in people, you get to go snoop around people's house. Like, I'm sure there's a camera, but even just to be able to walk around and just see. Like, I don't have to go through your drawers just to see.
2: And these, like, these people are well to do.
0: Yes.
1: Yeah. How they decorate, all of that. Yes.
0: All right. Coming up next, I've got more jobs.
1: Does it get even weirder?
0: Even better is what it gets, Jay. Even better.
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3: Yep.
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4: That's how it works.
3: Also, this feels more like a Kiowa thing versus a Folly thing.
1: Could be a Daniel Island. No, I think it depends on, and it's more private residence, not necessarily rental.
3: I can see rental places doing it too.
2: Especially,
3: you know, you live in Maine, but you've got a place down here that you rent out. You need somebody to come through and flush the toilets.
2: I want that job.
1: There's a professional cuddler job, and then there's also a crying cafe, which is where I totally want to go / open one here locally.
2: They should call it Cry Babies.
3: Would you want to work there?
1: Oh, that's good.
2: Open it up,
3: right,
2: Brooke.
3: That's a trademark right there.
1: Are you kidding, though? Jay, would I want to work there? Do you know how many pieces of advice I could deliver out every single day?
2: Could you imagine? She would go to every table.
1: I would. And I would feel for you. The only thing is, though, I am an empath. And so
2: you would get called up.
1: I would be so invested. I'd end up exchanging numbers, wanting to follow up.
2: Yeah. Living with her.
3: Also, I don't understand how you make money. Like, is there a cover charge?
1: Yeah, it's a cover charge to get in.
3: Is it per tier? Like, how does that work?
1: It's a cover charge to get in. And then, obviously, they have a cafe. So there's drinks, food, things like that.
3: So there's, different levels to it. So it is a tiered system.
2: Yeah.
3: Okay.
2: Tiered system. I like that.
1: You just wanted to say that.
3: I did. 11.
1: It wasn't even about the question.
3: No,
1: it was about being able to deliver.
3: Just setting up the joke.
1: All right. Here are other options for you. Again, might not be for everybody, but these basic cleanup jobs pay $1,000 to $5,000. It is a crime scene cleanup.
2: I couldn't do that.
3: I know somebody, I'm acquainted with somebody who did that as a job in Atlanta. Yeah.
2: I could never do
1: that. I don't know.
3: She would tell me about that, and she was like, you learn real quick to compartmentalize, and you don't think about what that stain actually is and how it got there.

0: Right.
1: Yeah.
0: I mean, but it's a very lucrative business because, again, a lot of people can't necessarily do it.
2: Yeah. Like,
0: couldn't stomach
1: it, and you got to be certified, and there's, all kinds of precautions.
2: Can't mess with the evidence. Yeah. I couldn't.
1: Well, it's not evidence. It's just, it's bodily fluid.
2: I know.
0: Because it's after they're already done with that.
2: I couldn't even imagine. Like, my soul is closing up right now.
1: You're trying to open up your hoodie.
2: Just so uneasy.
0: Okay, next one. This won't make you uneasy.
2: Okay.
0: I love this.
2: Okay.
0: Because you know my issues with my grandmother. And my mom's mom passed before I was born. Rent a grandma.
2: You would rent a grandma.
0: You hire an older woman like that looks like a grandma. Yeah. Grandma. They come over, home cooked meals, life advice, you know, just sitting with you. Like, I have chills right now. Like, what a dream.
1: I feel like I want to, I'd be very specific as far as like what I want from the grandma. Like, I want the kind of grandmother that's going, baby, you look too skinny. Let me make you some. I don't want the grandmother to come over like, when am I going to get some grandbabies? Or, what are you doing with your life? And you're putting on a few pounds there.
0: I bet you probably fill out how you want them to be.
1: Yeah.
0: Like, what type of grandma you want. Or they have a bunch of different grandmas and you can pick the kind one.
2: But but would you like feel warm and fuzzy because we are actually paying this person to act like it's your grandma? Yeah.
1: Listen,
2: I don't know if
1: you're aware, but some people will pay to get affection.
2: And they're still okay with it.
1: So,
0: okay, next one. Another one I feel like I could nail it. A professional sleeper.
2: That is all you.
0: $80 to $150 an hour for short sessions. This is to test mattresses.
2: Oh.
0: Pillows.
1: I was trying to figure out what the
0: hotel rooms for comfort and quality. Like, you are basically quality control.
2: Like, I could travel the world and do this?
0: Sure. Yeah.
2: Absolutely.
1: I wonder if there are levels to that, too. Like, you're not just like a sleep person, but you're like a, what do they call it when you're an expert on wines?
2: A sommelier.
1: You're a sleep sommelier, some kind of version of it. Like, listen, I charge a premium. Like, you can get anybody to come in there and just sleep in your hotel room.
2: Anybody can do that.
1: Somebody who's really dialed in and,
0: look at my qualifications.
1: Yes.
0: Call CERTA certified.
1: Yes.
0: Okay, next one. And again, I would love this. It's for events.
2: Uh-huh.
0: They do golden toilet rentals.
2: What?
0: Luxury portable toilets with gold-plated fixtures. 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
1: Like a fancy port-a-john or just they come in and unbolt your toilet and bolt in their toilet?
0: Yes. Just a... I don't know about the unbolting.
1: Because it said portable. That made me seem... That sounds like port-a-john.
0: Maybe it is a port-a-john.
1: Or one of those trailers, but when you go inside, it's a fancy
0: gold
1: toilet.
0: I just love that. I just want a gold toilet in my house.
1: I'll go up to the hardware store, get some spray paint.
2: And get a port-a-john.
1: We can make this business happen today.
0: Okay, here's a really good one as well. Again, not for everybody, but it pays about $3,000 to $7,000.
2: Uh-huh.
1: Per month?
0: It's per job.
1: Whoa.
0: But it's an organizing job.
1: Okay, I like that.
0: For hoarders. Like, it's a hoarding cleanup specialist.
1: Okay.
0: So you go in to organize, declutter, you know, and the reason you're getting paid so much is because it's obviously a lot more than just going in and organizing.
1: Now, do I have to be, is it like one of those shows where like I'm talking to people and explaining to them, or I just go in and I'm just tossing stuff?
0: You're in a hazard, like biohazard outfit.
1: I can do that.
0: Yeah. You don't have to talk. This isn't
1: about. Yeah, I mean, you're probably going to come across some squirrels and raccoons that didn't make it, things like that. But I could do that.
2: But you have to realize that not everybody's like a neat hoarder. Like, you don't know what you're going into. I'm not walking into danger.
0: But I could see Jay doing it.
1: I would 100% do that.
0: Yeah, it's not about the emotional or trying to figure out the reason for their hoarding.
2: Right.
0: It's literally just going in and cleaning out.
1: Yeah.
0: So definitely.
1: I would love, I've done that to my kid's closet, to my wife's closet, to our storage room. Mm-hmm. And that's people I care about. Strangers that I don't even get to see them. Heck yes.
2: I put that on the level of crime scene cleanup as well, because you don't know what you're going to get.
0: Okay, last one.
2: Mm-hmm.
0: God, I would love to do this. And I'm sure, listen, all lawyers, I'm available and I'm ready.
2: Okay. Uh-oh.
0: This gets paid $50 to $250 per session.
2: Okay.
0: But it's a mock jury participant.
2: I've always wanted to do that.
1: We know people who do this. I will tell you off air, but we know people who actually do this, get paid to do it.
0: I would love it. So basically what you do is you sit on practice juries for lawyers who are rehearsing their cases.
1: Mm-hmm.
0: Again, chills. Like, I want to be a part of it. I would absolutely.

0: signed up and they never call me.
1: You have signed up?
0: I have. There's an intern. Like, it's always an advertisement, but I know that they're here.
1: Yeah.
0: And I'm like, hey, I've signed up several times. You never call me. Just be patient. We'll get right to you. They never call. Like, that is a dream for me.
1: Wouldn't that be, oh my God,
0: me if you and
1: the same one, they would not even know what to do with us.

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Also, a group of people doing a walk or run across the Rapid Elbert.

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0: Picture this. It's 95 degrees outside on a sweltering afternoon. Your air conditioner suddenly stopped blowing cold air, and your house is heating up fast. When your home feels like an oven, you can't afford to wait 3 or 4 days for a technician to finally show up. Aubrey at Holy City Heating and Air explains how quickly their local team responds when heat waves hit Charleston.
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tell you, everyone always fighting over Ella Langley at karaoke at My Father's Mustache. 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

0: Heading back to the days of Tamagotchis, Beanie Babies, and Furbies. 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

Mix 95.9 Charleston State Music Station. What up, y'all? It's Ellie Roll. How about them Gamecocks? Yeah, 2-0 after beating Towson 45-9 Saturday night. Vakari Swain, 2 punt returns for a touchdown. Gamecock career record now with 5 total. Yeah, Clemson won too.

Mix 95.9, local first call. The Charleston men's soccer picked up another win on Saturday, using a strong second half to knock off USC Upstate. And now they continue their solid start to that season.

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Mix 95.9, local first, the Charleston Riverdogs playing for another title after beating Hickory 7-6 on Friday. Charleston now advances to its fourth Carolina League championship in the last six seasons.

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0: Picture this. It's 95 degrees outside on a sweltering afternoon. Your air conditioner suddenly stopped blowing cold air, and your house is heating up fast. When your home feels like an oven, you can't afford to wait 3 or 4 days for a technician to finally show up. Aubrey at Holy City Heating and Air explains how quickly their local team responds when heat waves hit Charleston.
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When it's last call and they kick us out the door. 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
1: Two girls and a guy in the morning.

Charleston's hit music station. And Joe, back with you in the afternoon. Hope you had a great weekend and a great start to your week. Monday in the low country. Hey, at least we've got Teddy Swims to listen to. Help us get through the rest of the day.

0: to you today's Mix Fan of the Day, James Lester of John's Island. Have a great week, James.
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1: Picture this. It's 95 degrees outside on a sweltering afternoon. Your air conditioner suddenly stops blowing cold air and your house is heating up fast. 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Aubrey at Holy City Heating and Air explains how quickly their local team responds when heat waves hit Charleston.
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Wintry weather for Goose Creek and Hanahan, scattered storms. The rest of today, 93, sun and clouds. Tomorrow, Wednesday and Thursday, will be in the upper 80s. The next low tide will be at 5:06 when we're driving home.

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1: Daryl's Tires and Brakes, 843 Traffic.
2: Happy Monday, everybody. Taking a look at your traffic for today. Seeing a smash-up on University Boulevard and Rivers Avenue. One at Sam Rittenberg Boulevard and Ashley River Road. Collision at St. Philip Street and Calhoun Street. Another down on Cannon Street and Courtney Drive. Collision at Bonnier Boulevard and Dorchester Road. And one on the 526 eastbound exit 19 off-ramp. Also, be aware of a disabled vehicle outside the Blue Water Apartments on Azure Lane. Stay safe out there this Monday afternoon. This is Matthew in your 843 Traffic Center, 972-1152.
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0: Picture this. It's 95 degrees outside on a sweltering afternoon. Your air conditioner suddenly stopped blowing cold air, and your house is heating up fast. When your home feels like an oven, you can't afford to wait 3 or 4 days for a technician to finally show up. Aubrey at Holy City Heating and Air explains how quickly their local team responds when heat waves hit Charleston.
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Daniel Island, Wando, scattered storms into this evening. 93, sun and clouds, upper 80s tomorrow. 506, the next low tide. When you come.

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12: Taking a look at your mid-afternoon traffic, still seeing that smash up at Cannon Street and Courtney Drive, one at Bonair Boulevard and Dorchester Road, collision at Ashley Phosphate Road and Dorchester Road, one at the 526 eastbound exit 19 off-ramp, and watching a disabled vehicle at the Blue Water Apartments on Azure Lane. 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

0: Picture this. It's 95 degrees outside on a sweltering afternoon. Your air conditioner suddenly stopped blowing cold air, and your house is heating up fast. 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

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It's Joe in the Afternoon. 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
1: Gerald's Tires and Brakes, 843 Traffic.
2: Having a look in your 4 o'clock hour, seeing only a few incidents out there today. 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Incident outside the Citadel Mall Food Court. Another smash up just outside of Trident Tech on Rivers Avenue. And seeing a collision at Johnny Dodds Boulevard and South Shelmore Boulevard. Stay safe out there, y'all. This is Matthew in your 843 Traffic Center, 972-1150.
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Another look at your low country weather for Sullivan's Island and the peninsula. Tomorrow, sun and clouds, upper 80s. Same on Wednesday and Thursday before the next rain chance on Friday. The next low tide at 5:00.

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1: Gerald's Tires and Brakes, 843 Traffic.
2: Getting ready to head into your 5 o'clock hour, here's where all the traffic is. 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Collision on Ladson Road and Highway 78. 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One at Ashley River Road and Playground Road. 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Smash up in front of Philip Simmons High School. 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
1: Heading into your 6 o'clock hour, seeing a lot of incidents on the road. Smash up at Chuck Dolly Boulevard and Coleman Boulevard. One at the Majestic Square parking garage on Market Street. One on the Don Holt Bridge westbound upslope. One at Peppercorn Lane and Mountain Brook Avenue. One at River Road and Maybank Highway. One at the Circle K on Ashley River Road. And still watching that incident out at the King Street Chipotle. 972-1152.
2: Picture this. It's 95 degrees outside on a sweltering afternoon. Your air conditioner suddenly stops blowing cold air and your house is heating up fast. 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

0: Picture this. It's 95 degrees outside on a sweltering afternoon. Your air conditioner suddenly stopped blowing cold air and your house is heating up fast. When your home feels like an oven, you can't afford to wait 3 or 4 days for a technician to finally show up. Aubrey at Holy City Heating and Air explains how quickly their local team responds when heat waves hit Charleston.
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1: Gerald's Tires and Brakes, 843 Traffic.
2: Rounding out your Monday night, few incidents to be aware of. Still seeing that smash up in front of the Northwoods Mall Planet Fitness. Collision on Fort Johnson Road, one on Main Road in Johns Island. And still watching that collision at the 526 eastbound exit 17 off-ramp and I-26 westbound. This is Matthew in your 843 Traffic Center, 972-1152.
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1: Picture this. It's 95 degrees outside on a sweltering afternoon. Your air conditioner suddenly stops blowing cold air and your house is heating up fast. 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

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Hey, it's Farty Marty with your Mix 95.9 weather forecast. We're North Charleston and Ladson. It was sunny, 94 today. Felt like 104 with the heat index. 76 overnight. Mostly sunny near 90 tomorrow and the rest of the week into this coming weekend. It's going to be a nice week. Next tide's a high tide at 11:06 tonight.

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